most gentle of gods, who gives peace to the mind, banishes care, and refreshes exhaustion.

front of the cavern, the puffies are moving with numberless herbs. From whose juices sleep is retained on the night and sprinkled on earth. Around the master are lying in various forms of disguise. The phantom dreams of our resting.

yet our best trained, best educated, best equipped, best prepared troops refuse to fight. Matter of fact, it's safe to say that they would rather

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Torn apart.

digest and divide, breathable inside, digest and divide. 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

Deconstruction of mind. Reconstruction of what? Constructions again, altruism.

Symptoms of despair, of despair. Cuts, cuts of considerations. I tell you what, again and again and again and again. Why I am, why I lean, why I ask, why he.

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0: 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Separation. Separation by intrusion. Again.

into conditions of repeated wounds, conditions of repeated wounds, conditions

0: shots of codeine. For perseverance, I've always seemed to have the perseverance to do it. One day I went into the toilet, into the bathroom, and I took the chain and swallowed the chain. Now, when the chain was going down, it seemed to have wrapped around my spine. That was one of the only things I've ever felt swallowing. Well, on the morning of coming out, it was August bank holiday, I was waiting, and I was told I was going in a taxi. I was in the cell one day, and I got the spoon, I took the mouthpiece off the spoon, and swallowed the handle, and the wire of the bed, hospital bed, I pulled it off, about 40 pieces of wire, and I get a drink of water, and as you swallow it, you have a drink, but you're sick. It might be half an hour, it might be an hour before you can get each article down. Well, perseverance, I've always seemed to have the perseverance to do it. One day I went into the toilet, into the bathroom, and I took the chain and swallowed the chain. Now, when the chain was going down, it seemed to have wrapped around my spine. And that was one of the only things I've ever felt swallowed. Well, on the morning of coming out, it was August bank holiday.
1: And for your dinner, you can have gold, please.
0: I was told I was going
1: and for your tea, you can have
0: and I got the spoon, I took the mouthpiece off the spoon and swallowed the handle. And the wire of the bed, hospital bed, I pulled it off about 40 pieces of wire.
1: Where's the tea?
0: You get a drink of water.
1: Where's the tea? Where's the tea?
0: One day I went into the toilet, the bathroom, and I took the chain and swallowed the chain. And when the chain was going down,
1: I've got better.
0: That was one of the only things I
2: I've never met a liberal police.
1: He's got our room.
2: They might have come on the job.
0: Was coming out, it was obvious
2: that would be against the death penalty.
0: I was told I was going in a taxi.
2: Be against a lot of things. And after they're only leaving for a year, it's all of a sudden do away with the penal system and let you
1: come
2: out.
0: I got the spoon, I took the mouthpiece.
1: Good clean fun.
0: And swallowed the handle. And the wire of the bed, after the bed, I pulled it up about 40 pieces of wire.

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And I bet you'd sneer at me were it not for fear. 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I hold you quite suspect. 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One wonders what looms for us next. Texts from shattered tablets spoke of elaborate acts of passion. I for one am prepared to brandish arms to topple tarnished tyrants. Words leave lungs to stain papyrus. 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

0: shivering in troops night. 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I should have known all I own would crumble, as has this given stable mind, left with remnants of past which blurs as four wind blows. All now undone by the greedy voice within, bathed in the very sin of his father, the son in his image, now burnt into retina, none of us ever to forget.
1: Wise, we'll see the step of a base war, just the glass war, less.

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Some famous stars were busted down on Fashion Avenue, impersonating real men, not knowing who they really were.

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Jerry Lee Lewis was the devil. Jesus was an architect previous to his career as a prophet. All of a sudden, I found myself in love with the world, so there was only one thing that I could do, was ding-a-ding-dang, my dang-along-ling-long.

next song is one that went down very well when we toured the States about 7.5 weeks ago, 7 or 8 weeks ago. And one of the reasons is it is called Antillan Uir. And Antillan Uir is the name or the term given to America by Donegal and Ulster people when they had to leave their country at the turn of the century. In translation, Antillan Uir would mean the new island or the newly found island. So a song called Antillan Uir.

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0: Yeah, well, well.

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Our respect runs so dry. 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

0: You were away.
1: When, honey, when was I away?
0: I'm not sure. You were, though. 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

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They alternately writhe on the floor, screaming, cower in a corner, or dreamily prop themselves against the walls. 10,000 thrill seekers attend a 3-day LSD festival in San Francisco, undulating to atonal music while experiencing way-out trances.

stench. 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A facial hold, facial slap. 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Deeper than cunt only cares to go. Blinded by gas, fire, feeding fire. Cells crowding, despair. 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What my frank assessment of future chances? Deprived of ambition, you'd go on all fours, dear child. To the noose in the heights, to witness the pattern and the pattern reversed. How could you forget? How could they fucking forget? 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Where you already thought to go, where you think you may belong. 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Unable to swallow without pain. Steroids, 2 milligrams, daily. Unable to write, without pain. Write, vomit, write. Desk to toilet, back again. Words all going or gone. Waterloo Station, still sad with war. Ahead, all is farmland. Cornfields panned out low. Questions of grief in advance. What you love, you lose. Cough full of fluid and high-end antibiotics. What's there to understand? People leave us and they're gone.

imprisoned in the habitual blurry motives and weak resolve. 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Ask me again, go on. Ask me anything. And I'll scream and tell the whole fucking world. And I'll scream again and tell the whole fucking world. Watch me go. Pauper insane. Oblivion has its compensations. Hair cropped short. Watch me become disinhibited, sweet mannered and affectionate. Hold the pouting colours of a bruise, red to black to purple then blue. All day tomorrow, tests and scans. Tested like a witch in this dirty old river. Feeling ruined, fucked off. Bed looks pissed in. Skin dried hard and thin. Strapped with sternal wire. Abattoir quartered, hung in joints and sides. This is it, the bear life. It feels like love, doesn't it?